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0: 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What's the just monks on another?
1: Be that lemon.
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1: for
0: him. Inay Lucha.
1: I mean, the fellow one.
0: Merguida.
1: Lama or block nine.
0: Gamma or block nine.
1: Then may the Gamacosi, I'm sorry, I'm judge. You will be able to get one pente, a lapisa moto, Konanka, Okanaka, or Bamjaro, Bayaro.
0: Woo, woo, woo, woo. I'm going to go to the house. I found another in 060 8 75 942. 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
0: 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I made chicken up on Tavella and Senna, and I'm going to go to the Hill of Wanyan. Say, Tavini.
3: I'll say, woman, one about Warqua.
0: Let's go to work up a poem and talk on Ziganji.
3: Ah, the men talk to Combella on above.
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3: I'm Fano Gosha Morris Gumilla on above and talk Anton on above.
0: Yes, I'm second, Papa.
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0: Kesu Nan Kukon Goleza.
4: Kesu Nan Kukon
0: Goleza. Thank you, Ganom. I'm sorry, I'm sorry, I'm sorry, I'm sorry, I'm sorry, I'm sorry, I'm sorry, I'm sorry, I'm sorry, I'm sorry, I'm sorry,
5: I'm sorry, I'm sorry, I'm sorry, I'm sorry, I'm sorry, I'm sorry, I'm sorry, I'm
0: sorry,
6: I'm
0: sorry, I'm sorry, I'm sorry, I'm sorry, I'm
6: I
0: want to buy some
6: shoe in Macalamina.
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0: could take a gift.
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0: 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Thank you.
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11: Vashum, Vashum, DJ Tlemi. And I just won't go so known. 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
12: And the Sritani young and Chumaka S. Como, not Telecom, Ingene, Fete Coma, he was up.
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11: 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I'm telling you, I'm a tree.
0: Hey, go to the junior, man. 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
0: Chope! I just serve him Tabil.
11: Thank you.
14: Hello, Abshidi.
0: Hey.
14: Hello, Mijani.
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14: Hey, you can't get me. You can't get me.
0: You
14: can't get me. You can't get me. You can't get me. You can't
0: get me. You can't get me. You can't get
14: me. You
0: can't get Just serve him Tabila. Yes.
15: Monogo, remember Ramba Oka Boden in the serial. 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
7: Yeah, I'm not shock a shock so I listen to my carne rabba pookie. 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
2: Traffic law enforcement and their forensic team for their swift response and professional management of the incident. The road is now fully open and traffic is flowing freely. 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The department conveys its heartfelt condolences to the family and loved ones of the deceased and wishes those who sustained injuries a speedy and full recovery. Motorists are reminded to obey speed limits and all other traffic laws. Road safety is a shared responsibility. 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
1: 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I'm not inside their business and I do not know every detail behind the closed doors. But one lesson from those situations is very clear. When the money, credit, respect and the people hard work become an issue, things can stop having properly. Sometimes it's not bad luck. Sometimes it's not a wish. Sometimes it's not a people blocking on your shine. 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

0: 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going to say, I'm going to say, I'm going to say, I'm going to say, I'm going to say, I'm going to say, I'm going to say, I'm going to say, I'm 060-875-942 mina ngwe ba case so so mahlweni ngwe na 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
6: Prioritize the issue of financial viability of municipality and always looking into the issues related to the cash flow, revenue collection and so forth. We have already met municipalities. In fact, Limpopo had initially 7 municipalities. 2 are already out following the action plan that we have put in place for all our municipalities to adhere to. Of course, with the assistance as well of our provincial treasurer. So we are hopeful that if you look at the municipalities that has got unfunded budgets, that are owing utilities, those that are owing utilities, we have said that there must be strict arrangements with the utilities themselves to pay those utilities. Of course, as Salga, we are also concerned about those government entities and government.
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7: 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Those arrested include current and former employees of the Ekurhuleni Metropolitan Municipality. These suspects are expected to appear before the Boksburg magistrate.
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15: I'm going to go to the house. 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
1: People already that we've linked to fingerprints. One was a murder case and the other one was an armed robbery case. We are also assisting when vehicles coming in and vehicles going out to search those vehicles to make sure that nothing that's illegal enter the country. We also make sure at the repatriation base that we keep security there because we want to make sure that those people who are voluntarily leaving the country are also safe and have a dignified way in leaving our country. So that's basically our role. We've increased our visibility, so we've got a lot of members that we've deployed, and at the same time we've also deployed and supporting the SANDF with members on the border itself to make sure that there's no illegal border crossings that's taking place during this time.
0: Premier wa xifundzankulu xa Limpopo Dr. Phophi Ramathuba u lemukise vaxisati lava nga ka swiyimo swa vurhangeri ku papalata ku va va tinghenelerisa eka mhaka ya marhandzu na vanhu lavatsongo. 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
2: 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The children. 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I'm also a woman. 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You know, the people will tell you how beautiful you are, and you will even think, Kuri, Mara, I have not done any plastic surgery. I'm still Pope. I was told, Mara, my nose is still the same. My ears are still, Mara, you are the most beautiful woman. That's man. When they want to run the budget, the Department of Health.
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Sasha Lucif. 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Why joke, Zan? Why joke, Zan? Why joke, Zan? Why joke, Zan? Why joke, Zan? Why joke, Zan? Why joke, Zan? Why joke, Zan? Why joke, Zan? Why joke, Zan? Why joke, Zan? Why joke, Zan? Why joke, Zan? Why joke, Zan? Why joke, Zan? Why joke, Zan? Why joke, Zan? Why joke, Zan? Why joke, Zan? Why joke, Zan? Why joke, Zan? Why joke, Zan? Why joke, Zan? Why joke, Zan? Why joke, Zan? Why joke, Zan? Why joke, Zan? Why joke, Zan? Why joke, Zan? Why joke, Zan? Why joke, Zan? Why joke, Zan? Why joke, Zan? Why joke, Zan? Why joke, Zan? Why joke, Zan? Why joke, Zan? Why joke, Zan? 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
3: I want to appreciate the reception that I got being led by the president and the deputy and the team, the leadership of the school of the LRC for your warm welcome. First impression last night. So the way you organize yourself for an outsider who has not been with you to how you portray yourself, it's very, very important. I should be able to say also we are live on our Facebook page of the Department of Education. So your siblings, your parents, if

0: want me to add more days? Okay, let me start it the other way. Was the 2 weeks that you have spent here successful, according to you? So it means I should add more days. Success stories to continue. Agree, we're talking success stories to be continuing. So you did not enjoy yourself?
1: No.
0: You did. So I should add. So others now are starting to say no, so that then I should say you were in pain. But remember, if you start with a pain, after some time, your brain locks. You no longer feel the pain. So I can still continue, because even those that were in pain, your brain now is ready to lock. Then you can continue. So either way, you enjoy, you feel pain. It comes at one thing that you just control your brain. But I'm here today just for me to be able to talk to you as our class of 2026. One of the things that I was saying to the other cohort of the learners that we met in the morning was that you should be able to understand that you have walked a journey, that now you are at the end of the journey. You have been a team that some of you, when you started school, you started at a preschool, you started at a primary school. Some of you, in fact, all of you who is here, each one of you went to creche before you went to the primary school. So you actually had an experience of being at a creche, and then you had an experience of being at a primary school, and now you are on the last exit level of who you are when it comes for you to say you are at school. So if there is a favor or something that becomes part of the responsibility of who you are, is for you to start to look at the journey that you have walked, and you will say, journey could not be in vain. Because the last class where you are now as part of grade 12, you are exiting. And I always want to remind all of you to say, next year, 2027, I don't have your chair. I've had your chair for the past, 13 years? 12 years. If you started in grade R, it's 13. So I've got now other cohorts that are actually starting at RR. So I'll be having them with me for 14 years. So next year, we need to look at the journey that you have walked, and you need to take the responsibility.
2: MEC wa ndawulo ya Dondo Mabungu lerole ra makhanye ka tindawu leta talulekani loko va ri karhi a yise mahlweni u tlhevele a va ri karhi a kombisa leswaku vadyondzi va ka ntanga khume va lembe ra 2026 va fanele ku va va ri karhi va tirha hi ku tiyimisela hikuva va languta swinene eka tibuku ta vona leswaku va kota ku va na vumundzuku lebyinene.
0: To say so much I have done, and this becomes the last level where I exit, and so much you, we take this time to thank your parents, because the journey that you have walked with me is the same journey that your parents were walking with you. Your parents were responsible for your uniform. You can tell me how many times they had to change your uniform because it has become smaller. They had to provide for you when you get home to eat. They had to provide for the school fees. They had to provide for so many things. Some of you are even participating in sports. Your parents had to provide for that. So the responsibility that you have now, the first person is to yourself. To say, I've reached this level, the first person that I'm responsible for is myself. Because when you sit for your trials, when you sit for your final paper in December, it is about you. And the other people that you should be able to take responsibility for is for your parents, because you are now entering a space where you should start to relieve them. Then they can take care of other things. And the only way you can show them that I appreciate what you have contributed, the only way you can show us as a department that I am thankful of what you have contributed, for me to give you that book, for me to give you a teacher, for me to give you a school to be able to come to, you should be able to show us by passing your examination. You take responsibility. That is you alone. We can't write for you. We can only talk to you. Your teachers have done it for the past 13 years. They've taught you. That is the best that they can do. But you now take personal responsibility to show us how grateful you are.
2: Loko languta eka swin'wana MEC wa ndzawulo ya dyondzo eka xifundzankulu xa Limpopo tlhela kombisa leswaku eka nkarhi wa sweswi xifundzankulu xa Limpopo xa karhi ku tirha kahle loko ku langutiwa eka mbuyelo wa vadyondzi va ka ntanga khume loko ku langutiwa eka vadyondzi va ka ntanga khume va n'waxemo lava nga kota ku va va fika laha ka 86.5 wa tiphesente.
0: And we are not just saying, by the way, I need to exit. We want you to pass, making sure that it's quality pass. A quality pass that speaks to the future towards your own university. A quality pass that speaks to the future towards any TVET that you want to go to. A quality pass that will determine who you are in the future. So it's not just, by the way, I need to exit minimum. We are not talking minimum. In the Department of Education, we emphasize the issue of excellence. Excellence is how clean and how good you can be. Each one of you, you are still like a tea bag. You have not even started to reach hot water. So do you know the tea bag? We are holding you on the other corner. I've never seen any household where when people want to do tea, they go wear gloves or wash hands before they touch their tea bags. Do you do that? You go straight to your tea bag. So you hold it with a cone. So when you are in grade 12, all these other grades that you have passed, you are not yet even near hot water. You have just started your hot water this year. So you are just a tea bag that I'm holding on another corner. The other corner is just starting to be in the water. And when the tea bag starts to be in the water, it's very strong. The color of the water changes same time. And that is who you are. You are just that tea bag that is just starting to touch. And the other rest of the tea bag will go when it is your future, your next 3 years, your next 4 years, when you are at university. So we want to see excellence, because for me it guarantees excellence and good results, guarantees that you have got a future. Because even if you go to university, I'm okay, I'm satisfied that my 2026 cohort will do well at university. But if you go with the bare minimum, I'm not even sure, I don't even want to meet your parents at Checkers, because they'll be saying, hi, MEC Mara, the child is at home. Because you will not have anywhere to go. But if you excel in what you do, I'm sure you are somewhere else and you have started to build your future. It is very, very important for you to have a vision. Because if you don't create a vision for yourself, it's in LO where we do a career exhibition, where starting from primary level, we ask you, what do you want to be when you grow up? And some of you, when you were growing up, you thought you'll never reach where you are now. And the teacher kept on asking you, you were in grade one, everyone that visits you home over holidays ask you, what do you want to be when you grow up? You never thought it will arrive at this level. Now you have arrived at this level. The reality, the vision, the action behind the vision. action should start to happen. What you have always actualized to say, I'm going to be a pilot. How many of you are going to be teachers here? You want to tell me there's a teacher standing in front of you, you don't like them to a level that you don't want to be a teacher? So who's going to teach your children in the future? Them. Are they not going to go to pension?
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3: Well, as ALCA, we have always, you know, prioritized the issue of financial viability of municipality and always looking into the issues related to the cash flow, revenue collection, and so forth. We have already met municipalities. In fact, Limpopo had initially 7 municipalities. 2 are already out following the action plan that we have put in place for all our municipalities to adhere to. Of course, with the assistance as well of our provincial treasurer. So we are hopeful that if you look at the municipalities that has got unfunded budgets, that are owing utilities, those that are owing utilities, we have said that there must be strict arrangements with the utilities themselves to pay those utilities. Of course, as SALGA, we are also concerned about those government entities and government in general that still owe municipalities and the high level of debts on the side of municipalities. And that is why we have convened all those municipalities from the Rapid Response Task Team as well from the ruling party to try and make sure that we resolve this issue. And for us, we are not going to support or to say to municipalities that are not doing their part. Meeting your obligation on a monthly basis is key.
4: Yes.
3: But I think municipalities that have already gone out, the 2 municipalities, an indication that municipalities in Limpopo come by the end of this month. Some of these municipalities were affected by being hung municipalities, your Mudimolle, your Tabazimbi. And we've seen some stability in those particular municipalities. We've seen them improving their audits. We had also a disclaimer in Tabazimbi, which is now a qualified audit opinion. Our expectations is that municipalities will have to make sure that there are consequences for wasteful expenditure. What the National Treasury need, they need consequence management. If there has been unwanted expenditure, whether unauthorized, and fruitless expenditure, wasteful expenditure, irregular expenditure, and so forth, if there's been those, there must then be investigations by MPEC in those municipalities, and that result into council taking action, including consequence management. If there is consequence management, by the end of this month, their councils can still take decisions and make sure that there are consequences for unwanted expenditure. So we are hoping.
2: Yelo ye I mtshama xitulu loko languteka xengele xa salga ka xifunda nkulu xa Limpopo e barikari se mahlweni na ku va languta eka swin'wana swa swiviko leswi swi nga kona a hi languteni ka masipala 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
15: I was arrested in my residence last night by a contingent of police officers. Candidly, as has widely been reported in the media, I have been a witness at the Madlanga Commission, and arising from recent reports that the Commission had been expecting my imminent arrest on the charges herein, which I believe to be spurious and politically motivated. I had simply informed my legal team to be on standby for my imminent arrest, which I had been expecting for several days. 21. The state will no doubt confirm at the both arrests herein I fully cooperate with the police. 22. I emphatically deny any involvement in the charges being preferred, and specifically deny having committed or having any prior knowledge or involvement of the commission of the offences in question. I expect, once I obtain docket disclosure, in particular the various statements by witnesses and the like, I will be able to fully disclose my defence and rebuttal to any adverse allegations.
2: Yelo ye muyimeri wa xinawu wa Julius Mkhwanazi. Mkhwanazi hi loyi a nga va ri karhi a endla xikombelo xa bail eka khoto liya ya majistrata ya Germiston laha a nga va ri karhi a bakanyele kule swihehlo leswi a va ka a ri karhi a langutana na swona swa vukungundzwani vukanganyisi hambi ku ri ku sivela voko ra nawu ku tirha.
15: Information that has been provided by the state to my legal representative, it appears that I have been charged together with my co-applicants with various counts of corruption. Given that I have not had any access to the police docket and am thus not able to make complete submissions in respect of what has been averred to by the state in the provisional charge sheet that has been provided, what I can and do categorically confirm is that I deny any suggestion of irregularity or impropriety on my part arising from the averments made in such charge sheet. 7. The state alleges that the offences with which I have been charged falls within the ambit of Schedule 5 of the Criminal Procedure Act 51 of 1977. I am further advised that the determination of the applicable schedule is a matter of law and that my legal representatives may advance legal argument in this honorable court disputing the correctness of the state's contention that this is a Schedule 5 offense. This notwithstanding, this affidavit has been prepared on the basis that the provisions applicable to Schedule 5 offenses find application. I respectfully submit that it is that in this my affidavit, I more than adequately discharge the onus of proving that the interests of justice permit my release on bail. The next heading is history and personal circumstances. Paragraph 8. I am presently unmarried and reside at my affirmation.
2: Loko hi va ri karhi hi languta eku sunguleni muyimeri wa xinawu wa Julius Mkhwanazi u ve a ri karhi a kombisa ku ka nga yimi na xipfuna xiboho lexi xi va ka xi ri karhi xi langutiwa eka mhaka ya ku 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
16: And then with regards to the amount suggested by the state of 100,000 rand.
15: Your worship, with respect to the state, there is no evidence before this court to justify a quantum of 100,000 rand. The contrary is true, Your Worship. The accused has tendered evidence in the form of his affidavit setting out his personal circumstances, financial affairs and financial obligations. An amount of 100,000 rand is something that the accused can ill afford. The court has already ruled that it is the interest of justice that the accused be released on bail. However, if the court is to now grant bail in a quantum of such an exorbitant amount, it would be tantamount to the court refusing the accused release on bail, Your Worship. It is not an amount that is justified by any evidence that is before this court. Yes, the quantum of the value involved in the alleged offence is a consideration, but it is only one consideration that is to be taken into account, Your Worship. The court needs to consider the matter on the totality of evidence before it. And I submit that on the totality of evidence before the court, a quantum of 100,000 rand is not justified, neither is it in the interest of justice. Your Worship, I respectfully submit that the quantum of 10,000 rand, as so proposed by the accused in his bail affidavit, is fair, reasonable, and will secure his attendance to court, as he is on bail in another matter where he's already paid bail of 30,000 rand, where he has indeed attended each and every appearance, Your Worship. So there is no risk of the accused not attending his appearances in this matter. Unless there's anything further or anything specific the court wishes me to address it on, those are my submissions, Your Worship.
2: Kasi loko hi va ri karhi hi languteka xiboho lexi xi nga va xi ri karhi xi tekiwa hi khoto liya ya majistrata ya Germiston ehenhleni ka vaofisara va masipala lowuya wa Ekurhuleni lava katsaka na Kemi Bihari hambi ku ri Julius Mkhwanazi lavambirhi hi lava nga va ri karhi va nyikiwa beyili ya 50 wa magidi ya tirhandi ha un'we.
16: The matter, as I indicated, is then adjourned until tomorrow morning. Bail is granted in respect of accused 2 and 4 in the amount of 50,000 rand each on the following conditions. 1, accused 2 to submit his traveling documents to the investigating officer before the end of business today. Accused 2 to report to Brooklyn Police Station every Friday as from tomorrow, the 10th. Yeah, this will make it difficult now because I wanted to state that, it's still possible. As from tomorrow, the 10th of July, between 5 o'clock in the morning and 8 o'clock in the evening until this matter is concluded, accused 2 is not to contact employees of the City of Ekurhuleni Municipality attached to the Finance Section, Human Resources Section, or the Procurement Section unless with regards to the disciplinary inquiry. 4, accused 2 to inform the investigating officer before traveling abroad or to leave the Gauteng province. And 5, accused 4 to inform the investigating officer before traveling abroad. Accused 2 and 4, you understand these conditions? If you fail to abide by these conditions, the state can bring an application that your bail be declared forfeited to the...
2: Sweswo leswi nga fambisa xiswona le ka khoto ya majistrata ya Germiston e languteni eka mapfhumba ya March and March lawa eka siku ra namuntlha ya nga va ya ri karhi ya simekiwa loko hi languta eka 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
17: To say that the message is only just starting now, it's not the end, as we've mentioned. So we are building up this momentum for the government to understand that we still have concerns in different communities about the issue of illegal immigration in the country.
18: And is this one?
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18: So voluntarily leaving the country, we've arrested two people already that we've linked to fingerprints. One was a murder case and the other one was an armed robbery case. We are also assisting when vehicles coming in and vehicles going out to search those vehicles to make sure that nothing that's illegal enter the country. We also make sure at the repatriation base that we keep security there because we want to make sure that those people who are voluntarily leaving the country are also safe and have a dignified way in leaving our country. So that's basically our role. We've increased our visibility, so we've got a lot of members that we've deployed, and at the same time we've also deployed and supporting the SANDF with members on the border itself to make sure that there's no illegal border crossings that's taking place during this time.
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1: Yindlu leyi iya vana, iya vana. I wish I could Risima, when we are done, let's even look at how do we register it in the names of all the children, not the mother, the children. Because I know ourselves as women. I'm also a woman. When they can tell you, you know, the day I was appointed an MEC Makam, and one brother of me warned me about this. You know, the people will tell you how beautiful you are, and you will even think, Mara, I have not done any plastic surgery. I'm still Pope. I was told, Mara, my nose is still the same. My ears are still, you are the most beautiful woman. That's men. When they want to run the budget, the Department of Health, that's how you men are. So knowing me, you see, that's why I'm still here. Because it's not easy. It's not easy. God lied to me. So I want to little know, Deputy Secretary, after the morals not here, I must address them and

0: 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The power is yours here. We're not giving it to somebody who doesn't even know what door-to-door is. We're not busy door-to-door. But when we give you power, then you give some paluka. When he's sitting, phone your HOD, HOD, wabona tender nyana early. No nonsense. I'm not going to allow that. We should stop this. You see, if you look at the downfall of women in leadership, especially us women in politics, I felt maybe I must say it, this thing. I must take it out of my chest. The downfall of us women. Look at all the women who are removed. Some of us very old because of Ben 10. That's what is happening. Am I lying? I'm not. That is our downfall. You are given power. You are given a municipality.
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A Duma Blues Velas and Corante

Alright, so come back to where corner link at the very blind yon. I guess the corner mother qual a car idea when I shall answer Felica number like Dumas 060 8875942. La one got a car Malakatlam Candisa way, Felicola, Haya, got up top on the Rakwalaka WhatsApp, Estige Vell, a commercial like a Facebook, I mean, I'm Brexadija, commercial like a picture of Estige Vell. In the Lele, which is a space, FM in the Lele, some sit down, Felic, while a car idea when I shall answer Target about Carisaya, a one ago. Lavangu, Yingselin, Hindle, Yale, and Mac member and say what mess Laura Kumanit.

0: Melissa Ron Cavalis, Gagaga to Randin Sena, his Sibu, Lish, Ishkuman Sena, Eka Shibasa Financial Services, Vana Shibasa Funeral Plus Plan, Lika Sakawena, Spouse, Vanabasikisi, Mosuka Madambia, 0 to 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